0: get off. When the stays on, winner plays on. Winner like the Mount Maze on. I'm a winner, my vibes like a breeze. For the 20,000 people, don't bother putting hate on. I don't wanna hear a thing that you wanna say wrong. Pipe down on Twitter, trying to put a face on. Tell them, silly choice, silly move, idiot ting. Silly me, silly you, delete your ting. We're bigger than this, I'll defeat your king. God knows I try to come, but he goes in. He's just the MC, but he goes in. Their style is whack, like it's a pre-pro ting. I'm going in, I ain't coming out. I got a style and it ain't running out. I'm evolving in a free zone.
1: 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Are you watching this?
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5: Luke Littler, nickname is The Nuke. I'm 16 years of age and I'm from Warrington. I'd love to win the world title.
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11: 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His talent can win anything.
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